Me baga la vini loco. 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

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Choose rotting away at the end of it all in a miserable home, nothing more than an embarrassment to the selfish brats that you spawn to replace yourselves. 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

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I chose not to choose life. I chose something else. Choose life. I chose something else.

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